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0: Alrighty, we're going to talk DJ National Tour of DJ Will very, very shortly. Gig number 2, 6 a.m. this morning. But we also just played our game of phone alone where people are trying to convince us that they're in the car with someone else, and we decide, is someone actually there or are they putting on a voice? And my Lord, did Kylie just pull our pants down?
1: I'm happy to go down the line of I think they're two people and have my pants blown off.
2: I'm blowing your pants off. It's all me. It's all Kylie.
0: The chicken is yours, Kylie.
2: Yeah, thank you, baby.
3: Now, the chicken is yours out of context makes absolutely no sense, but she won herself a $100 Red Rooster voucher, $10 whole roast chickens Monday to Wednesday at Red Rooster. She played herself and her son, Seth.
0: Yeah. So if people missed it, Kylie, hello again.
2: Hello, how are you?
0: Could we hear Seth now, the voice you're putting on for Seth?
2: Yeah, no worries, mate. Not a problem.
0: You just nailed it, Kylie. It was outstanding. Yeah. Is Seth a real person? Like, is he a real son?
2: Yeah, of course he is. He's doing a little bit of time down at Lockyer Valley.
0: Ah, no stress at all. Well, thoughts to Seth. Okay, let's do the quiz. Do you want to do the quiz as Kylie or Seth?
2: Oh, we'll do it as Seth.
0: Yeah, bloody love it, Kylie. So, 30 seconds on the clock. Got to get 10 questions right. Can pass. Have to take your first answer. Please don't swear, Kylie/Seth.
3: No. Yes, Kylie. Yes, the producers are telling us.

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